0: fire dispatch 1135.
1: 1135, go ahead.
0: 1135 is on scene, two vehicle MBA. DCSO is also on scene. This is going to be Garden Valley Command. We'll be investigating.
1: Eleven 35, I copy. Garden Valley Command, DCSO is also on scene. Two vehicle accident, 1704.

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A copy of route. We're still getting further. 63-year-old male, conscious. Sounds like he's having some extreme difficulty breathing. He does use oxygen. 247 Southeast Pitcher, across the court.

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His O2 sats are 97% on room air. Blood pressure is 172/78 and pulse is 74.

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She's got a history of diabetes and she's acting confused, conscious, and breathing.

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1: 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Smoke investigation, possible tree on fire in the area of 10491 Driver Valley Road in Oklahoma.

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Puzzle tree on fire at 10491 Driver Valley Road, cross of Locksburg Lane and Arrowhead Ranch at 2020.

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0: 2504, I copy around POV. So request to check the area for a single tree that had been on fire. They advised if you're westbound, it's going to be on the left-hand side. As the PR got closer, the flames died down, but it still smells like fire in the area. Tree was just over the fog line, close to the roadway. We were given coordinates, but when we converted it, it's about 5 meters, showing 5 meters away from that address. 2504.
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0: 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She had surgery on her stomach a couple of weeks ago. Surgery site is still red, burns, very painful.
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0: 6875, I've still not heard from Looking Glass. Did you want me to send out a third Citadel?
1: Negative. We'll advise further once we're on scene.
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1: 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Preliminary medical aid at 122 Drifters Loop in Canyonville.

6876, I copy your route to 122 Drifter's Loop, crossing North Main at Wilbur Court Lane, 40-year-old female, conscious and breathing, blood sugars in the 400s, and also complaining of chest pressure. She does have a history of type 2 diabetes and does use insulin. She has eaten today, and she has taken her insulin as prescribed.

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0: Firegas-Master 6874. 6874, an employee from the VA went through your dispatch for this call, it sounds like, but then called it here to give some patient information. So there's some information in your call now.
1: 7-4 copies. Do they want us responding to the ambulance bay doors or the front doors?
0: She said to the main doors for the urgent care.
1: 7-4 copies.
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1331, I copy, you're en route. Initially, the PR advised it was just prior to the 124 southbound. It's changed. He said it's just prior to the Garden Valley exit at the 125. To report a semi-truck

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0: We're in the area of the 125 northbound UTL at this time. We'll be continuing to the 127.
1: I copy in the area of UTL so far. We'll continue to the 127.

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0: This is north of the Garden Valley exit, in the southbound lane. We can come back to, from the 127.
1: I copy. We'll be just north of the Garden Valley exit in the southbound lanes. We'll turn around to 127, 2034.

0: 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I'll work on getting this traffic over to the fast lane for you.
1: 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We'll have a size up in a few.

0: 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All units, slow down traffic in the slow lane.
1: On scene, establishing I-5 command, requesting all units divert traffic from the slow lane, 2036.

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0: 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It was out upon our arrival. 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
1: 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Now his left side is hurting and stiff as well as his left leg, that was supposed to say. He is conscious of breathing, does have a fever, and feels nauseated at 2220.

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1333, I'm Quad Valley Ambulance. Respond for medically 2154 Northwest Klein Street, Roseburg. 6875, I copy that you're en route. 82-year-old female, constant breathing. She fell earlier. Now they're considering possible broken hip. She's vomiting due to the amount of pain she's in.

1333, stand by for a second page. Copy that, you're at 0347.

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0: 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We just had a subject attempt to jump in front of our ambulance. 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
0: 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The subject also did try and jump in front of another ambulance and another vehicle prior to us making contact.
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0: 6872 responding to Shemolt.
1: 6872 responding. This is to the area of Deer Hollow Lane and Ridgewood Loop. 62-year-old male who's in AFib, history of cardiac issues, conscious and breathing. Our PR is one of the Diamond Lake first responders requesting ground and air ambulance. We're in the process of requesting the air ambulance at this time.

0: 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Reach is declining due to weather. They advised that the next step for a higher rated helo would be 2.5 hour ETA. Would you like us to send them?
1: I'd be for the discretion of the first responder with the patient. You can see if there's anything available in the Schmoll area.

0: 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For information, our PR called back. He's now on scene with the patient. The corrected address is 105 Ridgewood Court. The male's having slurred speech, blood pressure 160 over 100. Believes the symptoms started about 4 hours ago. We're also going to be checking with Klamath County about their Schmalt ambulance. Thinks they might have an ALS crew staff today, and it sounds like the AirLink air ambulance is also declining due to it.
1: 6872 copies. Can you check with Mercy Flight and if they decline, will discharge reaches 2.5 hour away ambulance?
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0: The PR is going to be transporting the patient and meeting the Schmoltz ambulance out of Klamath at the 97-138 intersection. It's advising that you can disregard and we're canceling the air ambulance.
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0: 6873 is responding to the VA.
1: 6873, I copy. You're en route to the VA Urgent Care, 913 Northwest Garden Valley Boulevard. For an 84-year-old male, conscious and breathing, complaining of chest pain since last night.

1303, a copy. Responding 1332, 1333. Also respond for a fire alarm at Ross 780 Northwest Garden Valley Boulevard. It's showing fire alarm zone 6 East Pole Station. They've received 3 hits from that zone. So. 1332, 1333, a copy. You're both en route as well. 860.

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Circular for Public Safety at 1634 Northeast Todd Street, Roseburn. Respond for public safety for possible broken water pipe under the house. It appears that the street is starting to collapse near 1634 Northeast Todd Street.

1333 en route, 1634 Northeast Todd Street. Peer advice, I believe the water pipe broke under the street and it's flooding into their home. It appears the street is starting to collapse.

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Umpqua Valley Ambulance, 1331, Medical Aid, chest pains, difficulty breathing at 1670 Southeast Main and Roseburg, 10-07.

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1333 Umpqua Valley Ambulance. Have an unknown injury accident. 2435 Northwest Deer Parkway in Roseburg crosses with Renan and Garden Valley. 1303, you're en route. There's three vehicles are involved. A white Toyota Highlander went off Stewart Parkway, jumped the curb, and crashed into vehicles in the drive-thru. Unknown if injured at this time.

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0: 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This will be Del Taco. 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
0: You're en route for a 66-year-old male, AFib on Saturday, and went to the hospital feeling the same way now. Has a racing heart, a strange feeling in his head.
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0: 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We're going to first respond for him real quick.
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0: 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She believes she's having a stroke, had a stroke 14 years ago, and this feels similar. She has loss of balance, nausea, headache. She's lightheaded, vision is blurred, eyes are twitching.
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1631. You're en route for a commercial fire alarm. It's saying, showing MD South Pole and two glass breaks, R and B East and add-on South and R and B West and R and B North.

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0: Is on scene. Large multi-building commercial structures. We'll be out investigating. There's nothing shown from the street. 1602 will have Renko command.
1: 1402.

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1: 1631, why don't you just hold up that gate, brake, fire dispatch, 1602.
0: Fire dispatch.
1: Made contact with workers. They're saying that it's accidental activation. I'm going to be out investigating. You can go ahead and have everybody reduce to code 1 and stage on their arrival.
0: I copy 1403. Units responding to Orinco and Sutherland, you can stage upon your arrival. We'll be out investigating.

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You're en route for a check on a person that is slumped in a silver vehicle at location.

0: I could not copy. I cannot copy. Fire dispatch to units responding to the car wash, Umpqua Plaza in Sutherland. The subject appears at code 4. Well, law enforcement is saying that fire and medical can stand down. Fire dispatch to 6875. Fire dispatch to 6875.
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0: Fire dispatch is 6875. The patient is really struggling to breathe. She is unable to answer questions other than yes or no.
1: Copy. Can you tap fire?
0: Affirm. I will tap fire.

23-year-old female. She's struggling to breathe. She has a history of asthma and COPD. She says she does have an inhaler. She used it. It did not help. She is struggling to breathe, could not get further.

Umpqua Valley Ambulance, you're en route to Winco, 2757 Northwest Stewart Parkway in Roseburg. 6876, you're responding for a report of a female in a gray Toyota Camry. She has been there at least 20 minutes screaming like she is in pain. Law enforcement is requesting you respond.

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1: 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We don't have any key info.
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We have a report of smoke coming from somewhere on Heather. There's no flames visible. The PR assumes they were burning trash.

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1: 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The unit number was 2080, not 2070, advising.
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0: 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Can I have the details again?
1: 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It's a report of an illegal burn at 12736 Highway 42.
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0: 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Handled.
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1332 Corbelli, ambulance respond for medical aid at Stewart Park, 2041 Stewart Park Drive in Roseburg. 51-year-old female, she's conscious and breathing. Feels like she's going to pass out. She's going to be near the gazebo on the parking lot side of Stewart Park.

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6876, you're en route for an 84-year-old female having heart issues, conscious, short of breath, pain in the irregular heartbeat. Symptoms started at 1400 hours. She has taken 2 nitro with no relief.

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He is conscious and breathing, has cancer failure. 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

Trailer at Legal Burn, 227 Northeast 3rd Street, Oakland. One respond to Legal Burn, 227 Northeast 3rd Street in Oakland at the cross of Oak Street at 1659.

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